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Clarice Madden, Ruby is ill. 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

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Hey, hey! Another one busts the dust. Hey! La veu inconfusible i irrepetible de

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I can turn a mad hoe into a fan. Cameras flashing, lights on, fucking up. Click, click, click, click, everywhere I go. Get

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1: Ladies and gentlemen, I'm just getting back from the tour. I got one thing to say, man. Guitar, please. 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That's my drummer.